I'm sure, measuring my cold. You and your arithmetic will probably go far. Inchworm, inchworm.

0: remembered the chaos of that day, when all I could hear was the thunder of gunshots, and all I could smell was the violence in the air. I look back and am amazed that my thoughts were so clear and true, that three words went through my mind aimlessly, repeating themselves like a broken record. You're so cool. You're so cool. You're so cool. You're so cool.
1: 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I was laid out still beside the ashtray, trying to save a memory of you and me and a better time.

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So I kissed your lips as you took me in the violence, thinking, this will be the end. This will be the end. This will be the end.

0: In America, the king, Elvis Presley, was dead. His adoring fans worshipped him.
1: Everything is beautiful.
0: I cannot look at people's expectations.

We're going to do one more. I want to thank you for a great concert. Thank you for a great film. Hopefully it'll come out good. We're going to film tomorrow night, too. Some of the people will be here tomorrow night. Be cool, man. You're fucking great.

0: Well, little girl, I told you I was going in you again, and I wasn't lying, was I? No, I could hardly resist going in you because ever since I started writing love songs and everything, and, you know, it's very difficult when you're English not to write a love song because of it. What? That's right. If you're English, you are very sensitive. That's one thing I've noticed being an English person. In fact, I've been an English person for almost 5 minutes now during this song, and my sensitivity has increased to the point where, I don't know, maybe it's just all of our traditions, the tea, Winston Churchill, his large lips and everything. This kind of stuff, why you start accumulating all of this civilization behind you, and, you know, what can you say? If you're English, you're really fantastic, aren't you? So, darling, it should come as absolutely no surprise to you that I went back to your little teenage room and climbed on top of your teenage body and took all of my English teenage clothes off and, you know, stuck my little lips up next to your ear and said,
1: I mean you, I mean you, I mean you, I mean you.
0: But I don't want you to get it wrong, you know. I don't just come over here and stick it
1: in you and in you and in you
0: because I like you. It's not because... It's not even physical. I only do it, and remember, taxes are really bad in England. The only reason I do it is to sell records, and I hope you'll understand.

one, one, one, one, one, one, one, one, one, one, one, one, one, one, one, one, one, one, one, one, one, one, one, one, one, one, one, one, one, one, one, one, one, one, one, one, one, one, one, one, one, one, one, one, one, one, one, one, one, one, one, one, one, one, one, one, one, one, one, one, one, one, one, one, one, one, one, one, one, one, one, one, one, one, one, one, one, one, one, one, one, one, one, one, one, one, one, one, one, one, one, one, one, one, one, one, one, one, one, one, one, one, one, one, one, one, one, one, one, one, one, one, one, one, one, one, one, one, one, one, one, one, one, one, one, one, one, one, one, one, one, one, one, one, one, one, one, one, one, one, one, one, one, one, one, one, one, one, one, one, one, one, one, one, one, one, one, one, one, one, one, one, one, one, one, one, one, one, one, one, one, one, one, one, one, one, one, one, one, one, one, one, one, one, one, one, one, one, one,

0: the chaos of that day, when all I could hear was the thunder of gunshots, and all I could smell was the violence in the air. I look back and am amazed that my thoughts were so clear and true, that three words went through my mind aimlessly, repeating themselves like a broken record. You're so cool. You're so cool. You're so cool. You're so cool. You're so cool.
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Never running in the streets and leaving me alone. She knows a woman's place is right there now in her home. I got a woman way over town that's good to me. Oh, yeah.